Sometimes the brightest blossoms bloom a little slow, but lately everything's been sad. And your advice, it doesn't come as fast. Maybe I've got too much going on to ask. If I shut you out, I take it all back. And ever since my brothers left, I've noticed you're not at your best.

I didn't leave a letter on my desk saying goodbye. People think I left even though I'm still here. Pressure made its way through my chest to my heart like a spark.